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12: This is Venice Ferguson with your Saskatoon weather. There is a slight chance of showers this evening. Overnight, fog patches develop, low plus 3. And then it's a mix of sun and cloud for most of the remainder of the work week. High 17 Tuesday, a high of 15 on Wednesday. Might see a few showers as well. Thursday, high 16, and then the sun breaks out for Friday with a high of 19. Back
1: in a car, you're back. 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
13: This is Venice Ferguson with your Saskatoon weather. There is a slight chance of showers this evening. Overnight, fog patches develop, low plus 3. And then it's a mix of sun and cloud for most of the remainder of the work week. High 17 Tuesday, a high of 15 on Wednesday. Might see a few showers as well. Thursday, high 16, and then the sun breaks out for Friday with a high of 19.
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17: This is Venice Ferguson with your Saskatoon weather. There is a slight chance of showers this evening. Overnight, fog patches develop, low plus 3. And then it's a mix of sun and cloud for most of the remainder of the work week. High 17 Tuesday, a high of 15 on Wednesday. Might see a few showers as well. Thursday, high 16, and then the sun breaks out for Friday with a high of 19.
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2: 600 people over the years and have followed countless leads. 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
4: This is Venice Ferguson with your Saskatoon weather. There is a slight chance of showers this evening. Overnight, fog patches develop, low plus 3. And then it's a mix of sun and cloud for most of the remainder of the work week. High 17 Tuesday, a high of 15 on Wednesday. Might see a few showers as well. Thursday, high 16, and then the sun breaks out for Friday with a high of 19.
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10: This is Venice Ferguson with your Saskatoon weather. There is a slight chance of showers this evening. Overnight, fog patches develop, low plus 3. And then it's a mix of sun and cloud for most of the remainder of the work week. High 17 Tuesday, a high of 15 on Wednesday. Might see a few showers as well. Thursday, high 16, and then the sun breaks out for Friday with a high of 19.
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1: 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Officers located the animals along the roadway. Both appeared to have been shot multiple times with a small caliber firearm. 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
21: This is Venice Ferguson with your Saskatoon weather. There is a slight chance of showers this evening. Overnight, fog patches develop, low plus 3. And then it's a mix of sun and cloud for most of the remainder of the work week. High 17 Tuesday, a high of 15 on Wednesday. Might see a few showers as well. Thursday, high 16, and then the sun breaks out for Friday with a high of 19.
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8: This is Venice Ferguson with your Saskatoon weather. There is a slight chance of showers this evening. Overnight, fog patches develop, low plus 3. And then it's a mix of sun and cloud for most of the remainder of the work week. High 17 Tuesday, a high of 15 on Wednesday. Might see a few showers as well. Thursday, high 16, and then the sun breaks out for Friday with a high of 19.
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20: This is Venice Ferguson with your Saskatoon weather.
2: There is a slight chance of showers this evening. Overnight, fog patches develop, low plus 3. And then it's a mix of sun and cloud for most of the remainder of the work week. High 17 Tuesday, a high of 15 on Wednesday. Might see a few showers as well. Thursday, high 16, and then the sun breaks out for Friday with a high of 19.
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16: This is Venice Ferguson with your Saskatoon weather. There is a slight chance of showers this evening. Overnight, fog patches develop, low plus 3. And then it's a mix of sun and cloud for most of the remainder of the work week. High 17 Tuesday, a high of 15 on Wednesday. Might see a few showers as well. Thursday, high 16, and then the sun breaks out for Friday with a high of 19.
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12: This is Venice Ferguson with your Saskatoon weather. There is a slight chance of showers this evening. Overnight, fog patches develop, low plus 3. And then it's a mix of sun and cloud for most of the remainder of the work week. High 17 Tuesday, a high of 15 on Wednesday. Might see a few showers as well. Thursday, high 16, and then the sun breaks out for Friday with a high of 19.
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16: This is Venice Ferguson with your Saskatoon weather.
4: There is a slight chance of showers this evening. Overnight, fog patches develop, low plus 3. And then it's a mix of sun and cloud for most of the remainder of the work week. High 17 Tuesday, a high of 15 on Wednesday. Might see a few showers as well. Thursday, high 16, and then the sun breaks out for Friday with a high of 19.
16: 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The best country.
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11: This is Venice Ferguson with your Saskatoon weather. There is a slight chance of showers this evening. Overnight, fog patches develop, low plus 3. And then it's a mix of sun and cloud for most of the remainder of the work week. High 17 Tuesday, a high of 15 on Wednesday. Might see a few showers as well. Thursday, high 16, and then the sun breaks out for Friday with a high of 19.
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4: Hey there, Derek Chesney here with Saskatoon Crime Stoppers. This week on Crime Stoppers Unmasked, we're needing your assistance for any information to an unsolved homicide that took place on the May long weekend in 1962. On the evening of May 18th, 1962, 23-year-old Alexandra Vivcharek was last seen leaving her home in City Park before stopping at a nearby drugstore and taking a walk by the river. She was reported missing the next day after not showing up for her evening shift at City Hospital or returning to her residence. 13 days later, on May 31st, Alexandra's remains were found along the riverbank near where she had been last seen. Her skull was fractured, and she had been sexually assaulted before being buried. The investigation into this historical homicide remains open, and police maintain contact with Alexandra's family. The service has interviewed over 600 people over the years and have followed countless leads. At present, investigators have employed new technology, including recent advancements in DNA testing, to continue the investigation. To date, Alexandra's murder remains unsolved. Investigators believe members of the public may still have information in helpful in solving this case. 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Your information might help bring answers to Alexandra's family. Saskatoon Crime Stoppers, do your part to stop crime in our community.
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3: 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Both appeared to have been shot multiple times with a small caliber firearm. 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
7: Hey there, Derek Chesney here at the Saskatoon Crime Stoppers. This week on Crime Stoppers Unmasked, we're needing your assistance for any information to an unsolved homicide that took place on the Maylong weekend in 1962. On the evening of May 18, 1962, 23-year-old Alexandra Vivcharek was last seen leaving her home in City Park before stopping at a nearby drugstore and taking a walk by the river. She was reported missing the next day after not showing up for her evening shift at City Hospital or returning to her residence. 13 days later, on May 31st, Alexandra's remains were found along the riverbank near where she had been last seen. Her skull was fractured and she had been sexually assaulted before being buried. The investigation into this historical homicide remains open and police maintain contact with Alexandra's family. The service has interviewed over 600 people over the years and have followed countless leads. At present, investigators have employed new technology, including recent advancements in DNA testing, to continue the investigation. To date, Alexandra's murder remains unsolved. Investigators believe members of the public may still have information in helpful in solving this case. 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Your information might help bring answers to Alexandra's family. Saskatoon Crime Stoppers, do your part to stop crime in our community.
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0: Good morning. This is your news for Tuesday, May 19th. We inconvenience everybody equally. That is the humorous comment from Director of Construction and Design for Saskatoon, Matt Yurkovich, talking about the widespread list of projects slated for completion this construction season. They include everything from a major roadway preservation project, land development in University Heights, and numerous water main projects in Riversdale, Blairmore, North Park, and Nutana, to name a few. Yurkovich says the roadway preservation project will see crews rehabilitating streets across the entire city. Supervised consumption sites remain an important tool in Canada's overdose crisis, but health and policing leaders say they need to be part of a larger strategy. A new statement from the Canadian Centre on Substance Use and Addiction says the sites help prevent fatal overdoses and connect people with support services, but are not a complete solution to addiction or crime. Prairie Harm Reduction, Saskatoon's safe injection site, ceased operations April 9th due to a dire financial shortfall. The City of Saskatoon will begin testing new pedestrian crossing signals on Warman Road, at Hazen Street, and at Fifth Avenue North. The traffic signals will operate in temporary flash mode starting at 10 a.m. today through till Thursday. The signals will be activated ahead of May 31st when bus service begins at the new adjacent bus stop platforms on routes 30 and 35. The Minister of Agriculture and Agri-Food is in Saskatchewan today. Heath MacDonald will be spending time at University of Saskatchewan and will visit the Western College of Veterinary Medicine as well as VITO. He also makes a site visit at K+S Potash today. Now that the May-long weekend snow event has come to an end, many people turn to planning summer excursions, but a cautionary note from Parks Canada for those wanting to capture some great visuals. Recreational drones are not allowed in any national parks in Canada. Flying a drone for fun can lead to some pretty stiff fines. I'm Venice Ferguson, and that's your news.
1: Let's get you caught up after a busy May long. Good morning. I'm Gregor. We'll begin in Calgary. Riders lost their preseason game to the Stamps 2015. Not many starters in this one. I did like Braden Shager. Came in late in the third quarter, had 10 completions, 139 yards. He also scored the only TD, running it in from 20 yards out. Corey Mace on the first action of the year.
2: The effort was good. We just missed some detail stuff. I gambled a little bit, too, just to see if we can do something with our guys and it didn't work out for us. So we just got to keep pushing forward.
1: Next up is that preseason game at Griffiths this weekend vs. the Bombers. NHL, we're down to the final four.
3: Over the line comes Newhook. Shooting! Scores! Alex Newhook!
1: Whew, rare miss by Cuthbert there. Alex Newhook, the dream Game 7 overtime goal. Montreal eliminates Buffalo. They'll now face Carolina in the East Final Thursday. The West Final, Colorado and Vegas, starts tomorrow. Everett won the dub in 5 games over PA at the Men's World Hockey Championship. Sidney Crosby 4 assists yesterday. Canada still unbeaten. Aaron Rye won the PGA Championship. Top Canadian Nick Taylor in it until he bogeyed 6 of his last 9. Ouch. And finally, the Jays lost to the Yankees 7-6. That's the latest from the wide world of sports.
4: Now we're gonna look at the weather.
5: Could be another cloudy one in Saskatoon today. We will be seeing some sunshine like we are right now, but some clouds rolling in later today. 30% chance of showers, high of 17. Low of 5 degrees for tonight. 16 is the high for tomorrow, but a 60% chance of some thunderstorms and some showers. Maybe some overnight showers on Wednesday, and then after that, we're good. We're good, you guys. Thursday, Friday, Saturday, Sunday, expect nice mix of sun and cloud, highs of around 20. Just battle through these next couple of days. Might be seeing some rain. After that, we're good. Sunny and plus 4 right now in Saskatoon.
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Those were the days, hey, when you're 15, 16, 17 years old, all your friends are getting their licenses and you just park somewhere. Your friend picks you up, you get some Slurpees or maybe some Timbits or something like that. Cruise up and down 8th Street, maybe 33rd, Idlewild, something like that, and you just park after that and hang out. And you have like the best time ever. It's like 35, someone calls you and asks you that, you're like, I'm good, pal, I'm good. Hey, here's Sully Burrows on the Bull. You

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2: Going through some old photos because I got the old not enough storage on your phone message when I was doing a video at my kid's birthday the other day, so that's not good. Going through the old photos, seeing what you can delete, the old screenshots, the long, like, 4 minute long videos that you forgot you had that can free up some space. How hard is playing the delete game, hey? Like, you're going to like 6, 7, 8 years ago, you're scrolling through those moments, those memories, you're going through those old photos, you're like, oh yeah, haven't seen that person forever. You text them, you get sidetracked. 4 hours later, you're still doing that, going through the photos. Happens every single time you go through those old photos, hey? You're like, all right, just gonna get rid of some stuff quickly here. It's never quickly, never quickly. All night long, I was up to like 1 o'clock, just getting rid of stuff. My brain's on zombie mode right now, so a lot of bloopers coming up on the show today. You're welcome.
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8: Hey there, Derek Chesney here at the Saskatoon Crime Stoppers. This week on Crime Stoppers Unmasked, we're needing your assistance for any information to an unsolved homicide that took place on the Maylong weekend in 1962. On the evening of May 18th, 1962, 23-year-old Alexandra Vivcharek was last seen leaving her home in City Park before stopping at a nearby drugstore and taking a walk by the river. She was reported missing the next day after not showing up for her evening shift at City Hospital or returning to her residence. 13 days later, on May 31st, Alexandra's remains were found along the riverbank near where she had been last seen. Her skull was fractured and she had been sexually assaulted before being buried. The investigation into this historical homicide remains open and police maintain contact with Alexandra's family. The service has interviewed over 600 people over the years and have followed countless leads. At present, investigators have employed new technology, including recent advancements in DNA testing, to continue the investigation. To date, Alexandra's murder remains unsolved. Investigators believe members of the public may still have information and helpful in solving this case. 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Your information might help bring answers to Alexandra's family. Saskatoon Crime Stoppers, do your part to stop crime in our community.
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That guy, Cody Johnson, he won the Entertainer of the Year at the ACM Awards over the weekend. He gave this big speech to Luke Combs, kind of thanking him, giving credit for him, being a big inspiration for him. Ella Langley, obviously, she kind of swept the ACM Awards with Album of the Year, Song of the Year. Obviously, right? I mean, Ella Langley, so fetch right now. So fetch. That's for all you Mean Girls fans out there. Such a good movie. Here's Owen Riegling on the ball.

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8: Good morning. This is your news for Tuesday, May 19th. We inconvenience everybody equally. That is the humorous comment from Director of Construction and Design for Saskatoon, Matt Yurkovich, talking about the widespread list of projects slated for completion this construction season. They include everything from a major roadway preservation project, land development in University Heights, and numerous water main projects in Riversdale, Blairmore, North Park, and Utana, to name a few. Yurkovich says the roadway preservation project will see crews rehabilitating streets across the entire city. Supervised consumption sites remain an important tool in Canada's overdose crisis, but health and policing leaders say they need to be part of a larger strategy. A new statement from the Canadian Centre on Substance Use and Addiction says the sites help prevent fatal overdoses and connect people with support services, but are not a complete solution to addiction or crime. Prairie Harm Reduction, Saskatoon's safe injection site, ceased operations April 9th due to a dire financial shortfall. The City of Saskatoon will begin testing new pedestrian crossing signals on Warman Road at Hazen Street and at Fifth Avenue North. The traffic signals will operate in temporary flash mode starting at 10 a.m. today through till Thursday. The signals will be activated ahead of May 31st when bus service begins at the new adjacent bus stop platforms on routes 30 and 35. The Minister of Agriculture and Agri-Food is in Saskatchewan today. Heath MacDonald will be spending time at University of Saskatchewan and will visit the Western College of Veterinary Medicine as well as VITO. He also makes a site visit at K+S Potash today. Now that the May-long weekend snow event has come to an end, many people turn to planning summer excursions, but a cautionary note from Parks Canada for those wanting to capture some great visuals. Recreational drones are not allowed in any national parks in Canada. Flying a drone for fun can lead to some pretty stiff fines. I'm Venice Ferguson, and that's your news.
9: Good morning, I'm Gregor. We're counting down the days till the Riders play their preseason game with the Bombers at Griffith Stadium this weekend. Yesterday on the road in Calgary, they lost 20-15, but now with limited turnaround time to the next one and also trying to evaluate players at camp, Coach Corey May says he's got his work cut out for himself this week.
7: It's a little tricky, but at the end of it, you know, the preseason, you know, you want to be simple, you know, and let these guys show what they're capable of.
9: NHL East and West Finals set. The Habs for a second straight series win a game 7 on the road. They'll play the Hurricanes Thursday, tomorrow, Colorado, and Vegas get it going. In the PWHL Walter Cup Final, Montreal looking to sweep when... Ottawa scores on the final minute. That forces a game 4. Jays lost to the Yankees. Spurs win game 1 of their West Final Series with OKC in double OT. Shea Gilgeous-Alexander, though, the league MVP for a second straight year. And the Mamba are already 0-2 there in Montreal tonight. That's the latest from the Wide World of Sports.
10: Bull weather. Now we're a look at the weather.
11: Not bad, not great. That's the game plan for Saskatoon today. High 17, but a 30% chance of showers. Mix of sun and cloud basically throughout the day. Overnight we have a low of +5, and then some more clouds tomorrow. 60% chance of showers, maybe a thunderstorm. And then Thursday we're good. No more rain, more sun than clouds. Still some clouds, but more sun. And then warm temperatures. Highs of around like 20 degrees by Friday. Should be hitting 25, 30 degrees next week. Warm, dry temperatures are coming. Thank goodness. Had enough of this rain. It's +4, mainly sunny right now in Saskatoon.
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0: Time's a ticking. That's Justin Moore's new one on your country station, 92.9 The Bull. Hey, thanks for listening to the Clayton Croker Show, the Tuesday after the May long weekend. Even though it was a rainy indoor recess kind of May long weekend, you're probably at about, what, 45% today? Maybe like 55%? The long weekend. It just takes something out of you when the snow and the cold weather's gone again. I know it was still kind of snowy-ish, right? There was a period where it was like, oh man, it's going to happen again, winter part 13, but luckily it didn't stick, right? But if you are kind of running at like half speed right now, the long weekend got the best of you, this will wake you up better than any cup of coffee will.
1: On entre avec New York, Evans vers le filet. Let's see it!
0: Like, even if you're not a Montreal Canadiens fan, the French broadcast of Montreal Canadien game-winning goals is just electric. The electric. I've been saying it the entire playoffs. Even if you don't speak French, watch the RDS broadcast for Montreal Canadien games. You'll have no idea what they're saying. No idea. But you'll be locked in the entire time. Oh my goodness, it's awesome.

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Very appropriate song for the long weekend we just had. Hey, Ride, Ride, Ride from George Burge and Luke Bryan. They're talking about, hey, no matter how much it rains, metaphorically, just get back up. Ride, ride, ride, baby. But even not metaphorically, hey, when we have a weekend like that, you just got to keep on going. Keep on going. Now, it's okay to complain about the weather, right? Especially when it's like that on May long weekend, hey? There are some weather tough guys and tough gals out there that won't let you do that, though. I think we all have that one friend, the weather tough guy, the weather tough girl, where if you bring up a little weather complaint, they just shut you down, hey? Just make you feel like a real baby, a real wuss. Oh, you think this is bad, huh? Where do you live? You live in Saskatchewan. If you don't like it, move. And you're like, okay, relax. I was just saying, it's a bit windy out there. Oh, yeah, I know. Complainer. Complainer Carl, huh? Get out of here. Move. Everyone has that one friend, hey? You can't complain about the weather around them because they're tough pants Magoo. But, like, that was ridiculous. We're not complaining about the weather conditions. Rainy and plus two, that's nothing, right? It's the back and forth. It's the, hey, it's super nice, April 2nd, super awful, April 5th, super nice, April 11th, super awful, April 14th. The back and forth, I call it the Michael Scott snip, snap, snip, snap. If you know, you know. That's what we're complaining about. We just want consistency. We want consistency, much like people in everything in life. You want consistency. And Mother Nature and Old Man Winter, they are not communicating with each other. The opposite of consistency. That's what we're mad about. Weather tough guys and tough girls out there, okay? Just let people complain about the weather. Don't just... Nah.

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1: 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Jump in the herd.
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11: Good morning. This is your news for Tuesday, May 19th. We inconvenience everybody equally. That is the humorous comment from Director of Construction and Design for Saskatoon, Matt Yurkovich, talking about the widespread list of projects slated for completion this construction season. They include everything from a major roadway preservation project, land development in University Heights, and numerous water main projects in Riversdale, Blairmore, North Park, and Utana, to name a few. Yurkovich says the roadway preservation project will see crews rehabilitating streets across the entire city. Supervised consumption sites remain an important tool in Canada's overdose crisis, but health and policing leaders say they need to be part of a larger strategy. A new statement from the Canadian Centre on Substance Use and Addiction says the sites help prevent fatal overdoses and connect people with support services, but are not a complete solution to addiction or crime. Prairie Harm Reduction, Saskatoon's safe injection site, ceased operations April 9th due to a dire financial shortfall. The City of Saskatoon will begin testing new pedestrian crossing signals on Warman Road at Hazen Street and at Fifth Avenue North. The traffic signals will operate in temporary flash mode starting at 10 a.m. today through till Thursday. The signals will be activated ahead of May 31st when bus service begins at the new adjacent bus stop platforms on routes 30 and 35. The Minister of Agriculture and Agri-Food is in Saskatchewan today. Heath MacDonald will be spending time at University of Saskatchewan and will visit the Western College of Veterinary Medicine as well as VITO. He also makes a site visit at K+S Potash today. Now that the May-long weekend snow event has come to an end, many people turn to planning summer excursions, but a cautionary note from Parks Canada for those wanting to capture some great visuals. Recreational drones are not allowed in any national parks in Canada. Flying a drone for fun can lead to some pretty stiff fines. I'm Venice Ferguson, and that's your news.
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10: Let's get you caught up after a busy May long. Good morning. I'm Gregor. We'll begin in Calgary. Riders lost their preseason game to the Stamps 2015. Not many starters in this one. I did like Braden Shager. Came in late in the third quarter, had 10 completions, 139 yards. He also scored the only TD, running it in from 20 yards out. Corey Mace on the first action of the year.
12: The effort was good. We just missed on some detail stuff. I gambled a little bit, too, just to see if we can do something with our guys that it didn't work out for us. So we just got to keep pushing forward.
10: Next up is that preseason game at Griffiths this weekend vs. the Bombers. NHL, we're down to the final four.
13: Over the line comes Newhook. Shooting! Scores! Alex Newhook! Olay! Olay! Olay!
10: Whew, rare miss by Cuthbert there. Alex Newhook, the dream game 7 overtime goal. Montreal eliminates Buffalo. They'll now face Carolina in the East Final Thursday. The West Final, Colorado and Vegas, starts tomorrow. Everett won the dub in 5 games over PA at the Men's World Hockey Championship. Sidney Crosby 4 assists yesterday. Canada still unbeaten. Aaron Rye won the PGA Championship. Top Canadian Nick Taylor in it until he bogeyed 6 of his last 9. Ouch. And finally, the Jays lost to the Yankees 7-6. That's the latest from the wide world of sports.
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16: It's going to be a nice morning in Saskatoon, but some clouds rolling in later today. 30% chance of some showers and a high of 17 degrees. Overnight tonight, it's going to be a low of 5, and then more showers tomorrow. 60% chance of a thunderstorm, as a matter of fact, and a high of 16. After that, we're good. After that, it should be drying out. Sunny on Thursday, high of 17. Sunny on Friday, high of 20. The rest of the weekend looks to be like that, too. Just mix sun and cloud, highs of around 20 degrees. Battle through the next couple of days. Might see some showers. We're good after that. 6 and sunny right now in Saskatoon.
17: 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Just minutes from Circle Drive on Valley Road.
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Morning, friends. 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I bet you I can read your mind right now. You're thinking, wow, traffic's a nightmare right now. Traffic's a nightmare everywhere because there is a lot of construction in Saskatoon right now. A lot of construction. You probably heard it in the news with Denise. Everyone's aware. We got the Daily Road Report coming up in a bit. Friendly reminder, saskatoon.ca/construction. You can find the whole list there, okay?

0: Trevor Smokes, Let's Go. That's Morgan Wallen on your country station, 92.9 The Bull. Hey, thanks for listening to the Clayton Croker Show. Knock, knock, who's there? The Daily Road Report. Heads up on 33rd Street today, for the next couple of days, actually. 33rd Street West, north and southbound, going to be closed at around Avenue P. So heads up for that. Also heads up on McCormon for the next couple of days. It's going to be two-way traffic at the southbound lanes from Highway 5 to Cowley Road. They're doing some construction there. Heads up on Taylor Street, right around McKercher. Taylor and McKercher, a lot of sewer maintenance today. It's going to make that area a little bit of a nightmare. And then Circle Drive South, westbound curb lane, going to be closed from Circle Drive East to Preston for the next couple of days, so heads up for that. Tomorrow, heads up on Cumberland Ave. That's going to be closed between 10th and Main Street. Main Street? It's time to wrap this up. That's going to take 2 days. So Cumberland, heads up tomorrow. Same with Preston. Tomorrow starting at 7 p.m. Some work being done. Again, full list of details. 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

No one put away their shovels, okay? 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Don't jinx it. No one do anything to jinx the weather that we're going to have this week, okay? No one do the flip-flop of the tires this week, okay? If you're late to the party, too bad. Just this week, no one do anything to jinx the weather, okay? We thought we were in the clear. Ha ha ha. Remember that a few weeks ago? We're like, all right, nine winters. Not bad, Mother Nature. Not bad, old man winter. Nine winters back and forth between spring and winter. That was good. We don't want a tenth one, okay? We don't. No one jinxed this. No one. We thought we were in the clear 2 weeks ago. 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I'm so tired.

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11: Good morning. This is your news for Tuesday, May 19th. We inconvenience everybody equally. That is the humorous comment from Director of Construction and Design for Saskatoon, Matt Yurkovich, talking about the widespread list of projects slated for completion this construction season. They include everything from a major roadway preservation project, land development in University Heights, and numerous water main projects in Riversdale, Blairmore, North Park, and Nutana, to name a few. Yurkovich says the roadway preservation project will see crews rehabilitating streets across the entire city. Supervised consumption sites remain an important tool in Canada's overdose crisis, but health and policing leaders say they need to be part of a larger strategy. A new statement from the Canadian Centre on Substance Use and Addiction says the sites help prevent fatal overdoses and connect people with support services, but are not a complete solution to addiction or crime. Prairie Harm Reduction, Saskatoon's safe injection site, ceased operations April 9th due to a dire financial shortfall. The City of Saskatoon will begin testing new pedestrian crossing signals on Warman Road, at Hazen Street, and at Fifth Avenue North. The traffic signals will operate in temporary flash mode starting at 10 a.m. today through till Thursday. The signals will be activated ahead of May 31st when bus service begins at the new adjacent bus stop platforms on routes 30 and 35. The Minister of Agriculture and Agri-Food is in Saskatchewan today. Heath MacDonald will be spending time at University of Saskatchewan and will visit the Western College of Veterinary Medicine as well as VITO. He also makes a site visit at K+S Potash today. Now that the May-long weekend snow event has come to an end, many people turn to planning summer excursions, but a cautionary note from Parks Canada for those wanting to capture some great visuals. Recreational drones are not allowed in any national parks in Canada. Flying a drone for fun can lead to some pretty stiff fines. I'm Venice Ferguson, and that's your news.
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13: Good morning, I'm Gregor. We're counting down the days till the Riders play their preseason game with the Bombers at Griffith Stadium this weekend. Yesterday on the road in Calgary, they lost 2015, but now with limited turnaround time to the next one and also trying to evaluate players at camp, Coach Corey May says he's got his work cut out for himself this week.
6: It's a little tricky, but at the end of it, you know, the preseason, you know, you want to be simple, you know, and let these guys show what they're capable of.
13: NHL East and West Finals set. The Habs, for a second straight series, win a Game 7 on the road. They'll play the Hurricanes Thursday, tomorrow, Colorado and Vegas get it going. In the PWHL Walter Cup Final, Montreal looking to sweep when...
10: There's the backhand off the post, baby! Another one, they score! 54 seconds to go!
13: Ottawa scores on the final minute. That forces a Game 4. Jays lost to the Yankees. Spurs win Game 1 of their West Final Series with OKC in double OT. Shea Gilgeous-Alexander, though, the league MVP for a second straight year. And the Mamba are already 0-2 there in Montreal tonight. That's the latest from the Wide World of Sports.
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15: It was just a beautiful sunrise this morning in Saskatoon. It's going to be a beautiful morning in general, but later today, some clouds rolling in, 30% chance of showers, high of 17. Overnight tonight, we have a low of 5. Tomorrow, 16 is the high, but a 60% chance of showers, maybe even a thunderstorm. Overnight, probably some more rain, then we're good. Thursday, Friday, Saturday, Sunday, rest of the week after tomorrow, we're good. Sunny skies, highs of around 20, 21 degrees. We'll be okay. Just battle through these next couple of days. Might be seeing some rain. It'll dry up after that. Plus 6 and sunny right now in Saskatoon.
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18: 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Oh, the Texas Tea. Good times. It's the Clayton Croker Show.

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5: So last week we introduced a new game here on the show. Is it Ratchet? I substituted bread with Eggo waffles for a peanut butter and jelly sandwich. It was delightful, but the whole time I'm sitting there like, man, this is pretty white trash of you, bud. Like, is it Ratchet? And when we asked the PlayNow.com text line, no, it's not Ratchet. It actually is just a nice life hack. If you don't have bread, boom, use some waffles instead. We had a bunch of people texted in their own questions with Ratchet. I got another situation for you. Is it Ratchet having more than two naps a day? Keyword there, more than two. Not two, more than two. You have like a breakfast, lunch, dinner, but it's naps instead of food. Is it Ratchet? Because over the long weekend, not proud of it, man enough to say it, shout out Big John, had three naps. On that super rainy day where it was kind of snowing too, I was like, I'm just going to pack it in, guys. I'm packing it in. Had three naps. Three little cat naps, not like 3 hour long naps. That's Ratchet. But three little 20 minute naps on the couch. Kind of timed it with my kids' naps. Is it Ratchet having more than two naps in one day? Let me know. 306-938-2855. Cue all the anti-nap people who claim that they can't nap. Sucks to suck, bud. Napping is the best. Oh my goodness. Those long weekend naps when the weather is bad, nothing is better than that nap. Little golf on TV. Whew! It's a dandy nap. Dandy nap. But more than two naps in a day? Is it Ratchet? Let me know. 938-2855. Here's Tebe on the Bull.

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0: That's the new one from Corey Kent and Co. Wetzel. It's called Rocky Mountain Low on your country station, 92.9 The Bull. News, weather, and sports, all that fun stuff is coming up at the top of the hour. In case you've been living under a rock for the past, 12 hours or so, Montreal won. The French broadcast, as always, was electric.
1: On entre avec Newark, Evans vers le filet. Let's see it. And
0: you don't need a cup of coffee in the morning. All you need is a goal call on RDS to wake you up. That's all you need. I'm up now. I'm awake. Really quickly here, too, before the news, weather, and sports, quick impression, world-famous impressions here from yours truly. 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Here's my impression of everyone doing that right now, okay? 3, 2, 1. Ho-ho! Never mind. And scene.
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10: Good morning. This is your news for Tuesday, May 19th. We inconvenience everybody equally. That is the humorous comment from Director of Construction and Design for Saskatoon, Matt Yurkovich, talking about the widespread list of projects slated for completion this construction season. They include everything from a major roadway preservation project, land development in University Heights, and numerous water main projects in Riversdale, Blairmore, North Park, and Utana, to name a few. Yurkovich says the roadway preservation project will see crews rehabilitating streets across the entire city. Supervised consumption sites remain an important tool in Canada's overdose crisis, but health and policing leaders say they need to be part of a larger strategy. A new statement from the Canadian Centre on Substance Use and Addiction says the sites help prevent fatal overdoses and connect people with support services, but are not a complete solution to addiction or crime. Prairie Harm Reduction, Saskatoon's safe injection site, ceased operations April 9th due to a dire financial shortfall. The city of Saskatoon will begin testing new pedestrian crossing signals on Warman Road at Hazen Street and at Fifth Avenue North. The traffic signals will operate in temporary flash mode starting at 10 a.m. today through till Thursday. The signals will be activated ahead of May 31st when bus service begins at the new adjacent bus stop platforms on routes 30 and 35. The Minister of Agriculture and Agri-Food is in Saskatchewan today. Heath MacDonald will be spending time at University of Saskatchewan and will visit the Western College of Veterinary Medicine as well as VITO. He also makes a site visit at K+S Potash today. Now that the May-long weekend snow event has come to an end, many people turn to planning summer excursions. But a cautionary note from Parks Canada for those wanting to capture some great visuals. Recreational drones are not allowed in any national parks in Canada. Flying a drone for fun can lead to some pretty stiff fines. I'm Venice Ferguson, and that's your news.
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11: Let's get you caught up after a busy May long. Good morning, I'm Gregor. We'll begin in Calgary. Riders lost their preseason game to the Stamps 2015. Not many starters in this one. I did like Braden Shager. Came in late in the third quarter, had 10 completions, 139 yards. He also scored the only TD, running it in from 20 yards out. Corey Mace on the first action of the year.
12: The effort was good. We just missed some detail stuff. I gambled a little bit, too, just to see if we can do something with our guys, and it didn't work out for us, so we just got to keep pushing forward.
11: Next up is that preseason game at Griffiths this weekend vs. the Bombers. NHL, we're down to the final four.
13: Over the line comes Newhook. Shooting! Scores! Alex Newhook! Olay! Olay! Olay!
11: Ooh, rare miss by Cuthbert there. Alex Newhook, the dream Game 7 overtime goal. Montreal eliminates Buffalo. They'll now face Carolina in the East Final Thursday. The West Final, Colorado and Vegas, starts tomorrow. Everett won the dub in 5 games over PA at the Men's World Hockey Championship. Sidney Crosby, 4 assists yesterday. Canada still unbeaten. Aaron Rye won the PGA Championship. Top Canadian Nick Taylor in it until he bogeyed 6 of his last 9. Ouch. And finally, the Jays lost to the Yankees 7-6. That's the latest from the wide world of sports.
14: 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Now we're gonna look at the weather.
0: Hey, I got some free Gulf's car washes to give away. Just give me a text if you want some. 306-938-2855. Make me laugh. I don't know. Say something to make me laugh. Could be a funny word, funny joke, funny story, whatever. Make me laugh, 938-2855. I might give you some free car washes to Gulf's, okay? The weather might be a rainy one today. 30% chance of shower, so it might rain, might not. No one really knows. The old 30%. 17 is the high for today. Tomorrow, 60% chance of shower. So now we're in business. 16 is the high. Maybe a thunderstorm tomorrow too, so heads up for that. After that, we're good. Thursday, Friday, Saturday, no showers in the forecast. Gonna be highs around 20 with some sunshine. It is +6 and mainly sunny right now in Saskatoon.
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So I asked you to make me laugh on the PlayNow.com text line. If you did, I might give you some free car washes to Golf's Car Wash. Shauna texted in, the Blue Jays these days. Yep, they're laughable. You got the car washes, Shauna. We laugh because it's painful. Very, very painful. What happened to the Jays bats? Seriously. Shauna, you got some free car washes to Golf's. I do have some more free stuff to give away today on the show. We're giving away some tickets to the Children's Festival. Sometime before 9 o'clock, the Children's Festival, June 4th to 7th. We got four tickets to give away. I might be playing the Scream game. I don't really know. I don't have a game plan yet, but make sure you're listening. You'll hear a cue to call. When you hear it, obviously, call in. You got it. I

0: 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We got some good dad jokes here. These didn't win the free car washes to golf. So that's just a random draw. But I want to give these people a shout out for the unreal dad jokes here. Amy on the PlayNow.com text line, 938-2855. What is the worst beach to have waffles at? San Diego. Get it? Sandy Ego? That's great. That is some good stuff right there, Amy. Cynthia chiming in too. What do Europe and a frying pan have in common? They both have grease at the bottom. That's good. That's good stuff right there. What does Alex have to say here? Let's see here. Alex says, you know what sounds dirty but isn't? Nope, not falling for that, buddy. Not falling for that. That's why we proofread. That's why we proofread right there. Yeah, some great dad jokes on the text line. Shout out to the Bull listeners. We've said it before. We'll say it again. Best listeners ever. Still haven't given away those Children's Festival tickets, by the way, but don't worry. Cue to call. It's a coming.
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That is Jake Owen. How's everyone's bank accounts doing? I mean, not just in general, because over the past couple of years, the economy, am I right? But like most people, I get paid the 1st and the 15th, right? I think that's pretty standard for a lot of people. The 15th happened to be the Friday right before the May long weekend, right? Getting paid before a long weekend might seem candy and rainbows, right? Hey, got some extra pocket change for the big long weekend. And then post-long weekend rolls around and you're like, oh no. Oh no. Does anyone else's banking app have that little feature where it's like, hey, you're spending a little bit more than usual? It's like the banking version of Clippy, the little paperclip on Microsoft Word. Remember Clippy? Yeah? Hated Clippy. Hate him even more in bank app version. You're spending more than usual. Thanks, tips. I know that. I know that. I got paid right before the May long weekend. It's not my fault. It's not my fault. Companies should just not do that. Just pay them after the long weekend. Future you would do you a solid if that's the case. Just... oh, it seems like such a good idea at the time, getting paid right before the long weekend, and then Tuesday rolls around. Whew. Got a case of the old Tuesday scaries. Anyone else? Anyone?

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8: Good morning. This is your news for Tuesday, May 19th. We inconvenience everybody equally. That is the humorous comment from Director of Construction and Design for Saskatoon, Matt Yurkovich, talking about the widespread list of projects slated for completion this construction season. They include everything from a major roadway preservation project, land development in University Heights, and numerous water main projects in Riversdale, Blairmore, North Park, and Utana, to name a few. Yurkovich says the roadway preservation project will see crews rehabilitating streets across the entire city. Supervised consumption sites remain an important tool in Canada's overdose crisis, but health and policing leaders say they need to be part of a larger strategy. A new statement from the Canadian Centre on Substance Use and Addiction says the sites help prevent fatal overdoses and connect people with support services, but are not a complete solution to addiction or crime. Prairie Harm Reduction, Saskatoon's safe injection site, ceased operations April 9th due to a dire financial shortfall. The city of Saskatoon will begin testing new pedestrian crossing signals on Warman Road at Hazen Street and at Fifth Avenue North. The traffic signals will operate in temporary flash mode starting at 10 a.m. today through till Thursday. The signals will be activated ahead of May 31st when bus service begins at the new adjacent bus stop platforms on routes 30 and 35. The Minister of Agriculture and Agri-Food is in Saskatchewan today. Heath MacDonald will be spending time at University of Saskatchewan and will visit the Western College of Veterinary Medicine as well as VITO. He also makes a site visit at K+S Potash today. Now that the May-long weekend snow event has come to an end, many people turn to planning summer excursions, but a cautionary note from Parks Canada for those wanting to capture some great visuals. Recreational drones are not allowed in any national parks in Canada. Flying a drone for fun can lead to some pretty stiff fines. I'm Venice Ferguson, and that's your news.
9: Good morning, I'm Gregor. We're counting down the days till the Riders play their preseason game with the Bombers at Griffith Stadium this weekend. Yesterday on the road in Calgary, they lost 20-15, but now with limited turnaround time to the next one and also trying to evaluate players at camp, Coach Corey May says he's got his work cut out for himself this week.
10: It's a little tricky, but at the end of it, you know, the preseason, you know, you want to be simple. You know, and let these guys show what they're capable of.
9: NHL East and West Finals set. The Habs, for a second straight series, win a Game 7 on the road. They'll play the Hurricanes Thursday, tomorrow, Colorado, and Vegas get it going. In the PWHL Walter Cup Final, Montreal looking to sweep when...
11: There is the backhand! The post, baby! Another one! 54 seconds to go!
9: Ottawa scores on the final minute. That forces a game four. Jays lost to the Yankees. Spurs win game one of their West Final Series with OKC in double OT. Shea Gilgeous-Alexander, though, the league MVP for a second straight year. And the Mamba are already 0-2 there in Montreal tonight. That's the latest from the Wide World of Sports.
5: Now we're going to look at the weather.
7: 30% chance of showers for today. We have a high of 17 degrees. Should be mainly cloudy all day. The clouds will be rolling in later today. Tomorrow, pretty much the exact same thing. 16 degrees, 60% chance of some showers, though not 30. Might even see a thunderstorm or two tomorrow. And then we're good. Thursday, Friday, and Saturday, expect mainly sunny skies with highs around 20 degrees. Just might be a bit off and on rainy for the next couple of days here. It is sunny and 8 right now in Saskatoon.
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You're probably thinking, oh, I can't get much better than this. Beautiful morning. We got Shania Twain on the radio. 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Okay, maybe that's a stretch. But it can get better, friends. Giveaway time. We got four tickets to the Children's Festival happening June 4th to 7th. Always love the Saskatoon Children's Festival. 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But if you want four tickets, count them, four, 306-938-2855. 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

Did you see Kacey Musgraves' performance at the ACM Awards yesterday? She performed her new one, Dry Spell, and it was funny. They kept going like to the performance and then to like the crowd reactions, and there was movement from Kacey Musgraves on the stage. Let's just say that movement, gyrations. And then it cut to George Strait, and George Strait's face is like, "Woo-wee!" He was just, oh man, it was so funny. Anyone else catch that? Yeah? I'm not a big award show guy. I'm really not. If you listen to the show a lot, you know that, like, it's just a bunch of rich people bragging about how rich and famous they are. Who? But that was a good one. That was a good moment from that award show. By the way, how good is that song by Kacey Musgraves, right? I got

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25: This is Venice Ferguson with your Saskatoon weather. Mix of sun and cloud today. There is a slight chance of showers this afternoon and a high of 17. A few clouds tonight, a low of plus 5. Tomorrow, mix of sun and cloud. Very likely we'll see showers and risk of a thunderstorm during the day, high of 16. Perhaps some showers overnight Wednesday and on Thursday, a mix of sun and cloud, high 17.
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0: South of the city, that is Zach Top on your country station, 92.9 The Bull. We're sitting at 9:17. We got a bunch of good tunes coming up before 10 o'clock here, friends. Tucker Wetmore, Dylan Scott, Bobby Wills, Dean Brody, Eric Church, bunch of stuff.
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0: Captain Two First Names, that is Dylan Scott on your country station, 92.9 The Bull. Hey, thanks for listening to the Clayton Croker Show. We're talking about the Saskatchewan Marathon. We're joined by Amy Wall, volunteer extraordinaire with the Saskatchewan Marathon. How's it going today, Amy?
1: It's going great. Thanks for having me.
0: Give us the who, the what, the where, the why, the five W's for the Saskatchewan Marathon this year.
1: So the Saskatchewan Marathon this year is on Sunday, May 31st. So we're up and at it at 7 a.m. for the start of the race. We do have some road closures that everyone should pay attention to throughout the city, but I promise it won't be too long, and it's for a very good cause. We have the full marathon, half marathon, 10K, 5K, and a fun 2.2K option. So there really is something for everybody that wants to run and lots for everyone else to do that doesn't want to go for a run.
0: So even if someone had a big night the night before, they can just do the 2.21 and then call themselves a day. Hey, I ran in the marathon, technically.
1: You
0: can
1: absolutely walk through 2.2K for sure.
0: That's the thing. There's competitive aspects to this one. There's just for fun aspects of it. It's literally for everyone. So how can people sign up for the Saskatchewan Marathon?
1: So saskmarathon.ca has all information for registering to run as well as registering to volunteer. With so many runners this year, we're on pace for a banger record year, and so we're going to need lots of volunteers to help with the race as well.
0: That's a great way to kind of check everything out, to be involved as well, be a volunteer extraordinaire like yourself. You said it's for a great cause. What cause would that be?
1: So all of the money raised for the marathon goes back to Miwasan. So it's an exciting opportunity for runners to contribute back to the trails that we spend so much time on training throughout the year.
0: Agreed. The Miwasan Trail, just beautiful. If you want to do your part and help out, may as well just get in shape while you're doing it. The Saskatchewan Marathon, if people want more details on race day and everything like that, and if they want to be a volunteer, how can they do that?
1: Yeah, everything is on saskmarathon.ca, so you can find all the information there. We also have an email that you can find there. Ask us any questions on how you can get involved. We're really excited for the expo on Saturday, where you can pick up your race bib. But for those that aren't running, there's lots of cool running brands and wellness items that you can take a look at and try out at the expo.
0: Awesome. Can't wait. The Saskatchewan Marathon coming up soon. If you want to be a volunteer, you want to race in it, whatever. That website one more time, Amy?
1: Saskmarathon.ca.
0: Thank you so much for joining us today.
1: Thank you.

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1: What's going on?
2: What's happening?
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15: This is Venice Ferguson with your Saskatoon weather. Mix of sun and cloud today. There is a slight chance of showers this afternoon and a high of 17. A few clouds tonight, a low of plus 5. Tomorrow, mix of sun and cloud. Very likely we'll see showers and risk of a thunderstorm during the day, high of 16. Perhaps some showers overnight Wednesday and on Thursday, a mix of sun and cloud, high 17.
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Hey, thanks for listening to the Clayton Croker Show. Speaking of Saskatchewan, shout out to all the good Sasky boys and Sasky girls that spent the May long weekend up at the cabin, up at the lake, putting the docks in. I know most people were like, yeah, no way the docks are going in this weekend. We're not even going up to the lake this weekend. That's how bad the forecast is. That's when you know the weather is truly bad in Saskatchewan. When people look at the three-day forecast and they're like, nah, not going to the cabin for May long. Like, May long weekend, you will do almost anything to go up to the lake for May long weekend. Hey, kind of the kickoff of the summer season up at the lake. But when you're like, nah, it's just going to be a waste of time, that's when you know the weather is bad. But there were some dedicated Dougs out there that were just like, nope, we're getting in the water. We're putting in the docks. We've done it every single May long weekend for 30 years. We're not going to stop this year. There was still ice on some of the lakes and people were still in the water putting in the docks. That is hardcore. That's hardcore. Well done for you. You are way tougher than me. I'm cupboard butter soft over here, 12-ply. Some people did it without hip waders, too. Shout out to my buddy Tom. He was like, yeah, I went in there with no hip waders. Did it in 45 minutes.

I think we all have that one friend who always needs a ride. 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Hey, man, can I get a ride? Man, my car broke down. Can I get a ride to the game tonight? Every group of friends has that one person they're always asking for a ride. Me and my friends, we have that friend. 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I need a ride. Now, instead of asking for rides, he will just literally send the YouTube link for that song, Ride, Ride, Ride, instead of asking for a ride. It's a nice little inside joke. 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You're the ride friend.

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15: This is Venice Ferguson with your Saskatoon weather. Mix of sun and cloud today. There is a slight chance of showers this afternoon and a high of 17. A few clouds tonight, a low of plus 5. Tomorrow, mix of sun and cloud. Very likely we'll see showers and risk of a thunderstorm during the day, high of 16. Perhaps some showers overnight Wednesday and on Thursday, a mix of sun and cloud, high 17.
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New music on 92.9 The Bull. That is Kelsey Kulick with Cut 'Em Loose. Back-to-back new tunes? Sure, why not? I make the rules around here. Actually, I do not make the rules around here. That was a total lie. I just have to send a quick text to make sure I can actually play two new songs in a row. All right, the person who makes the rules says it's okay. Back-to-back new tunes. Here's John Party. She's

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Some old school Jess Moskaluk on your country station, 92.9 The Bull. If you're not on the social medias, you probably missed the big news from last week. Jess Moskaluk and her husband, Clay, which is just a great name, by the way. Fantastic name, bud. They welcomed their baby boy into the world a few weeks ago, Trip Luke. That's just a fantastic name there. Not a hyphen situation. First name Trip, middle name Luke. Love it. Love it. If I can offer some parental advice to you, Jess and Clay, do not give your kid Hawkins cheesies. Obviously, like when they're a baby, don't give them Hawkins cheesies. They don't have teeth. Huge choking hazard. Don't do that. But I'm talking about when they turn like 1 or 2 years old. Do not give your kid Hawkins cheesies because they will get addicted to Hawkins cheesies. And it's the only thing they'll want to eat. My 4-year-old son, he thinks Hawkins cheesies are carrots because they kind of look like baby carrots, right? He walks around the house constantly. Carrots. Carrots. We have company over. Everyone's like, oh man, what a healthy eater. No, this gremlin is taking all my Hawkins cheesies. Like, you won't have any left for yourself, parents, if you give your kid Hawkins cheesies, because they'll hear the bag. They'll hear the bag open and they'll be like, I know that sound. Hawkins cheesies. Not even once, parents. Not even once. But anyway, congrats.

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1: 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On March 23rd, Loon Lake conservation officers responded to a report of two deceased white-tailed deer found near Loon River. Officers located the animals along the roadway. Both appeared to have been shot multiple times with a small caliber firearm. To report this or other wildlife-related crimes, visit thebull.ca.
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15: This is Venice Ferguson with your Saskatoon weather. Mix of sun and cloud today. There is a slight chance of showers this afternoon and a high of 17. A few clouds tonight, a low of plus 5. Tomorrow, mix of sun and cloud. Very likely we'll see showers and risk of a thunderstorm during the day, high of 16. Perhaps some showers overnight Wednesday and on Thursday, a mix of sun and cloud, high 17.
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Saskatchewan's own Justin LaBrash on your country station, 92.9 The Bull. Speaking of Saskatchewan, the Saskatchewan Marathon, less than 2 weeks away. We caught up with Amy Wall, volunteer extraordinaire from the Saskatchewan Marathon, to talk all about it. If you missed it earlier on in the show, no worries. It's up on thebull.ca. It's up on our social medias. It's a great fundraiser for the Mewasin Trail. They got the full marathon, half marathon. They even got a 2.2-kilometer little fun run thing going on. Something for literally everyone. More details, just check out the interview, thebull.ca. Run a marathon. Why not? Cross that off your bucket list. Do it. I dare you. I double dog dare you. I polar bear dare you.

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11: This is Venice Ferguson with your Saskatoon weather. Mix of sun and cloud today. There is a slight chance of showers this afternoon and a high of 17. A few clouds tonight, a low of plus 5. Tomorrow, mix of sun and cloud. Very likely we'll see showers and risk of a thunderstorm during the day. High of 16. Perhaps some showers overnight Wednesday and on Thursday, a mix of sun and cloud, high 17.
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0: If you're a Buffalo Sabres fan, that one is for you. Trouble with a Heartbreak by Jason Aldean, your country station, 92.9 The Bull. That was mean. That was mean to me. I'm sorry, Sabres fans. Not even 24 hours after you lose Game 7 in overtime, Ginger radio host Magoo over here making jokes. Just sucks if you're a Sabres fan. 14-year playoff drought or something like that. You get a taste of playoff victory. You win that first series. And then you lose to the Habs, who are like the youngest team to advance to the Eastern Conference Finals since the 1993 Montreal Canadiens. I think we all remember what happened then, right? It's a team of destiny. That's what people are calling this Montreal Canadiens team. They got the rookie, quirky goalie in there. They got the young squad. They got grinders. They got snipers. It's a fun team to watch, right? It's even more fun when you turn on the French broadcast.
1: 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Let's see it!
0: I don't speak French, I can't understand French, but I will watch the game in French because it is electric.
1: On entre avec New York, Evans vers le filet. Let's see it! Victoire des Canadiens! Alex Newk!
0: So good. Hello! Jacked up now. Jacked up. Love the French broadcast. Go Habs, go.

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If you have not put the snowblower away in the shed for the season, do not do that this week, okay? Do not jinx it. Do not do anything to jinx the weather. I think that's what happened last week. I think everyone thought we were in the clear. They started putting away the winter jackets and stuff like that. Boom goes the dynamite. Winter part 11. Let's not jinx it, okay? Mother Nature and Old Man Winter, they're working together, or they broke up or something. They're cranky. They're cranky, so let's just eyes on the prize, okay? We don't want winter part 10 or 11 or whatever I said. I forgot. No one put away the shovels. No one put away the snowblowers. Don't be doing the winter summer tire thing. Let's just chill this week, okay? Let's not jinx it. 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
26: This is Venice Ferguson with your Saskatoon weather. Mix of sun and cloud today. There is a slight chance of showers this afternoon and a high of 17. A few clouds tonight, a low of plus 5. Tomorrow, mix of sun and cloud. Very likely we'll see showers and risk of a thunderstorm during the day, high of 16. Perhaps some showers overnight Wednesday and on Thursday, a mix of sun and cloud, high 17.
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0: Roger back.
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4: The Bull.

Amen. Amen. I went to Catholic school. Shout out Holy Cross, Green White Dynamite, CROSS. Holy Cross is the best. And for whatever reason, our pastor would always do that. We had like a quirky, fun pastor during my time at Holy Cross, and they'd always do that. The last final amen would always be like 7 minutes long. Amen. Anyone else? Amen. Amen, amen, amen. And then he thought it was over. Okay, let's go back to class. Nope. Stomp your feet now. Amen. And it was like, what is going on? Anyway, Catholic school. Am I right? Thanks for listening to the Clayton Croker Show. I am leaving you. That's it for the show today. What an amazing coincidence. That's the title of this song by High Valley. Sometimes things just work out. Talk to you tomorrow, friends. Again.

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1: Good afternoon. This is your news for Tuesday, May 19th. Around 10 a.m. Saturday morning, the Saskatoon Police Service says a man was seen striking a gas line with an axe outside a church in the 3400 block of Fairlight Drive. Police say it was fortunate that attempts to sever the line at the church in Fairhaven were not successful and no one was injured. A description of the suspect is in our online story. The Saskatoon Police Service says a 36-year-old man is facing charges in connection to the report of a naked man at a home in the Greystone Heights neighborhood. Police responded after getting a call where the occupants of an apartment in a building in the 2700 block of Main Street said an unknown male had entered their suite. He wasn't wearing clothes and appeared to be under the influence of an intoxicant. Officers took the suspect into custody at the scene and released him into medical care. He will be charged at a later date with willfully committing an indecent act and unlawfully entering a dwelling. An Ontario teen living in Saskatchewan who went missing last year has been found dead. RCMP had considered the disappearance of 16-year-old Josiah Webb Long as suspicious, and after human remains were discovered near Pelican Narrows during a planned search last Wednesday, they have now deemed it a homicide investigation. A new statement from the Canadian Centre on Substance Use and Addiction says supervised consumption sites help prevent fatal overdoses and connect people with support services, but are not a complete solution to addiction or crime. Prairie Harm Reduction, Saskatoon's safe injection site, ceased operations April 9th due to a dire financial shortfall. The Snowbirds are getting a new aircraft, and until that happens, after the 2026 flying season, Canada's aerobatic team will be grounded. Minister of National Defence David McGuinty made the announcement in Moose Jaw today, but did not say how long it will take to replace the outdated Tudor jets. The turboprop Swiss-made CT-157 Siskin II has been chosen as a replacement for the Snowbird squadron. The aircraft is already on order. It will also become the Air Force's pilot training aircraft. In sports, the countdown clock on the Ryderville.com website showed 4 days, 5 hours until kickoff for the Saskatchewan Roughriders' second and final CFL preseason game this Saturday against Winnipeg at Griffith Stadium. That's a quick turnaround for the Green and White, considering they just saw their first action yesterday, a 2015 exhibition loss in Calgary. The Riders are back on the Griffith Stadium turf tomorrow to continue training camp. Over to baseball, after losing 7-6 in the Bronx last night, the Toronto Blue Jays play the second game of their weekday series with the Yankees tonight in New York. Over to hockey, where the NHL's Final Four starts tomorrow night with Game 1 of the Western Conference Final as Colorado hosts Vegas. The Best of 7 Eastern Final begins Thursday with Montreal going to Carolina. Meanwhile, the Montreal Victoire will take a second stab at winning the PWHL Championship tonight in Ottawa. The Charge staved off elimination last night with a 2-1 overtime triumph. Montreal leads the Best of 5 Walter Cup Final 2-1. And the Toronto Tempo continue their WNBA road trip tonight in Phoenix. In the weather, mix of sun and clouds, slight chance of showers this afternoon and a high of 17. A few clouds tonight. The wind becomes light, low plus 5. Tomorrow, mix of sun and cloud, probably going to see some showers. There's also a risk of thunderstorm and a high of 16. Right now, it's 12 degrees in Saskatoon. I'm Venice Ferguson, and that's your news.
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7: 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To kick things off, we'll put some Zach Toppin. 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

unmistakable voice of Dwight Yoakam. Turn it on, turn it up, turn me loose on 92.9 The Bull. Your request going right up until 1 o'clock. Dallas wants to hear the newest one from Casey Musgraves. Here's Dry Spell.

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1: 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Plus 13 in Saskatoon. Not out of the woodwork with the rain and the thunderstorms just yet. We'll get a complete look at that weather forecast on the way.
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15: This is Venice Ferguson with your Saskatoon weather. A mix of sun and cloud and slight chance of showers today. The wind south 20, a high of 17. Tonight, a few clouds. The wind becomes light, low plus 5. Tomorrow, mix of sun and cloud. We'll probably see some showers, and there is a risk of thunderstorm, a high of 16. possibly some showers overnight Wednesday, then a mix of sun and cloud Thursday with a high of 17 and sunshine for Friday, high of 20.
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1: All right, we got Sherry coming in on the playnow.com text line. She wants to hear some Megan Patrick. This is Things I Shouldn't Say.

about you? Nate Holler on 92.9 The Bull. It is 13 degrees in Saskatoon. Nice to see some sunshine, though. We are in for some cloudy weather coming up over the next couple of days as well. We got Lisa in the office right now. She wants to hear some Gretchen Wilson to get her going for the afternoon.

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1: Cameron Whitcomb with Options on 92.9 The Bull. I would love to have another Cameron Whitcomb show around our neck of the woods sometime soon. He opened for Hardy a couple months back. That was just so good. I had never seen him live before. He completely blew me away. We got Madeline at work right now. She got all amped up by Gretchen Wilson. She said, well, we got to keep the powerful ladies in country going. So here's some Mindy McCready for you.

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15: This is Venice Ferguson with your Saskatoon weather. A mix of sun and cloud and slight chance of showers today. The wind south 20, a high of 17. Tonight, a few clouds. The wind becomes light, low plus 5. Tomorrow, mix of sun and cloud. We'll probably see some showers, and there is a risk of thunderstorm, a high of 16. Possibly some showers overnight Wednesday, then a mix of sun and cloud Thursday with a high of 17 and sunshine for Friday, high of 20.
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That's going to leave a memory. There's Tay-Bay on 92.9 The Bull. We got a little giveaway going on our Facebook page with our friends at Golf's Car Wash. Obviously, like, I don't need to remind you, we got a lot of rain over the long weekend, even a little bit of snow. And as a result, lots of very sloppy vehicles out there desperately in need of a car wash. Take a picture of yours, share it under the comments on our Facebook post. Bonus entry if you tag somebody else you know has a dirty car. And another bonus entry if you share the post. And between today and tomorrow, we'll choose a couple of winners in there. We've got a request coming in from Dee. This is what she needs to get going for the afternoon. Brooks and Dunn, here's My Maria.

Lovely Saskatchewan, straight out of Nacomb. That is Tate Shrevers with Waiting on His Headlights. 92.9 The Bull, and with our Tuesday afternoon, short week after the long weekend. Really don't mind this. This afternoon, we're going to have Leslie Truitt with the Martinsville and District Lions Club in to talk about the Walk for Dog Guides, which is coming up at the end of the month. We'll learn a whole bunch about what you can do to do your part, where you can sign up if you want to partake in a walk, now that we're actually getting into some springtime weather. Knock on wood. Here's Jordan Davis.

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1: A little bit warmer than we had on the weekend. 13 degrees right now. Maybe a chance of showers over the next couple of days. Possibly even some thunderstorms. We'll have the full look at that forecast on the way. And music coming up from George Burge and Luke Bryan.
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17: This is Venice Ferguson with your Saskatoon weather. A mix of sun and cloud and slight chance of showers today. The wind south 20, a high of 17. Tonight, a few clouds. The wind becomes light, low plus 5. Tomorrow, mix of sun and cloud. We'll probably see some showers, and there is a risk of thunderstorm, a high of 16. Possibly some showers overnight Wednesday. Then a mix of sun and cloud Thursday with a high of 17 and sunshine for Friday, high of 20.
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A couple of people that went to go see Old Dominion when they were just here in town, and this is something I've heard more than once, where people say Old Dominion's one of those bands where you go and you sit through a show and you don't realize how many big songs that they have until they're blasting through them one at a time at a show. Never disappoint with Old Dominion live. It's Dean Brody. Here is A Man Without a Woman on The Bull.

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18: This is Venice Ferguson with your Saskatoon weather. A mix of sun and cloud and slight chance of showers today. The wind south 20, a high of 17. Tonight, a few clouds. The wind becomes light, low plus 5. Tomorrow, mix of sun and cloud. We'll probably see some showers, and there is a risk of thunderstorm, a high of 16. Possibly some showers overnight Wednesday, then a mix of sun and cloud Thursday with a high of 17 and sunshine for Friday, high of 20.
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0: moment this weekend at the ACMs when Ella Langley accepted Female Artist of the Year. Just incredible. Here's how it went.
1: I'm trying to get to say something, but I can't. Today I was having a strange day. I don't know what it is about awards, but I have strange days in the mornings here. And I walked right into Lainey's room, and I just got emotional, and she hugged me, wrapped me up, and started praying for me. And then all of a sudden, here comes Miranda Lambert in her little pink hat. And I would not be standing up here without just the encouragement of so many women. Kelsey, thank you so much for loving on me. Thank you, Jesus, for letting me do this for a living. Thank you. Thank you to the women. I would not be standing up here without that, so thank you.
0: Ella Langley swept up lots. I mean, she got Female Artist of the Year. She won Single of the Year. She got Artist Songwriter of the Year. And then the male counterpart, big winner of the night, Cody Johnson, Entertainer of the Year and Male Artist of the Year. Here's The Fall.

seriously, man, don't drop it.

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7: This is Venice Ferguson with your Saskatoon weather. A mix of sun and cloud and slight chance of showers today. The wind south 20, a high of 17. Tonight, a few clouds. The wind becomes light, low plus 5. Tomorrow, mix of sun and cloud. We'll probably see some showers, and there is a risk of thunderstorm, a high of 16. Possibly some showers overnight Wednesday. Then a mix of sun and cloud Thursday with a high of 17 and sunshine for Friday, high of 20.
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92.9 The Bull. That's Dan and Shay with Say So. Very proud, by the way, to support the bigger music, country music festival. So they're throwing a free concert right in the heart of town. They're celebrating the completion of a revitalizing project, transforming the bigger downtown area into a hub for everybody. So Brownlee Square in Bigger, June 13th, they're going to host a festival, music festival, featuring Brock Andrews, Braden King, Jess Moskaluk is going to be around there as well. It's free, it's all ages, and there is round-trip transportation from Saskatoon available as well. But you do need to reserve your tickets. And hopefully we'll see you out in Bigger. Coming up, again, June 13th. You can get all the details on the concerts and events page at thebull.ca.

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great moment from the Academy of Country Music Awards. Kacey Musgraves performing Dry Spell on the show. And, of course, keeping up with the theme of the song, she performed it starting out sitting on a washing machine because, of course. A great week last week with Bites with the Bull and her friends over at Backstreet Deli. Just incredible trying their brisket. It is so good. And, like, especially with the location, they're on Miller serving the workplace crowd. But I highly recommend some point stopping by there and having some lunch. I mean, between the pulled pork and the brisket, they really know what they're doing. Plus, those breakfast burritos are just incredible. Taking entries on the website for a $50 gift card, asking what you would put in your dream breakfast burrito. Harvey Dalinon says grilled chicken and a Caesar salad with mayo and ranch. Oh, man, the more mayo, the better, right? Harvey got himself a $50 gift card to Backstreet Deli. I would say don't spend it all in one place, but you must spend this all in one place, and it will get you some very delicious food. Congratulations again to Harvey. Keep your eye out because next Bites with the Bull is going to be over at Big Wings.

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12: This is Venice Ferguson with your Saskatoon weather. A mix of sun and cloud and slight chance of showers today. The wind south 20, a high of 17. Tonight, a few clouds. The wind becomes light, low plus 5. Tomorrow, mix of sun and cloud. We'll probably see some showers and there is a risk of thunderstorm, a high of 16. Possibly some showers overnight Wednesday, then a mix of sun and cloud Thursday with a high of 17 and sunshine for Friday, high of 20.
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92.9 The Bull, Morgan Wallen with Love Somebody at 2:47. Just about back into race season at Sutherland Automotive Speedway. Crazy how fast that went, because I feel like I was just talking about the last race of last season not that long ago. But no, you get to cheer on your favorite street stocks, super stocks, super trucks, bandoleros, pro late models all summer long, and the racing kicks off on May 23rd with, I mean, all sorts of exciting special events this season. But May 23rd, first race of the season at Sutherland Automotive Speedway. Hopefully we'll see many of you out there. Need lots of screaming fans in the stands and make it an exciting and electric atmosphere, as it is every season

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0: musicians making Saskatchewan proud. At Saskatoon's own Cooper Tripeau with These Hands just after 3 o'clock. You ever get a chance to see him live? You must jump at the opportunity. Hey, it's Jared this afternoon. Happy Tuesday.
1: It's Jared on the Bull.
0: Got our first ever Pro Tip Tuesday on social media today, asking for your tips of all sorts of different life topics. And today, it's all about grilling the perfect steak. If you have any tips, things that have worked for you, feel free to share them either on the text line or on our phone line, or you can even head to our social media and chime in on the comments. Got a couple of pro tips for grilling the perfect steak. First one comes from Ken. Very simple, too. He says, salt generously and use a thermometer. And agreed on the thermometer. Like, get a meat thermometer. Just makes everything so much easier. And then you're not guessing. And then you're never paranoid about things being undercooked again, right? Roberta has a tip in three parts. Season your meat and allow it to sit out for at least an hour before you grill it. Says place it on a hot grill and only flip it once. Don't be flipping it over and over again, right? And allow it to rest for 3 to 5 minutes once you remove it from the grill. Says you do that, perfectly cooked steaks every single time. Keep those tips coming. Pro tips for grilling the perfect steak. You can either text or call or comment on our social media. Really, really appreciate the help so far. Here's Cody Johnson, our ACM Male Artist of the Year and Entertainer of the Year. 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
1: Well, Saskatoon is at 13 degrees, could be down to 5 tonight with a chance of showers over the next couple of days. We have a closer look at the forecast coming up from the Saskatoon Media Group newsroom. 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
3: This is Venice Ferguson with your Saskatoon weather. A mix of sun and cloud and slight chance of showers today. The wind south 20, a high of 17. Tonight, a few clouds. The wind becomes light, low plus 5. Tomorrow, mix of sun and cloud. We'll probably see some showers, and there is a risk of thunderstorm, a high of 16. Possibly some showers overnight Wednesday, then a mix of sun and cloud Thursday with a high of 17 and sunshine for Friday, high of 20.
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a happy man. That is Thomas Rhett on the home of your country, 92.9 The Bull. Registration open for the Sask Marathon that's coming up on Sunday, May 31st, all along the beautiful Miwassen Trail. You get firsthand a look at the trail that will be benefiting from the proceeds as well, because, yes, proceeds are supporting the Miwassen Trail. So, again, Sunday, May 31st, you can walk or run all distances for all the participants as well. So you kind of pick your own sort of distance and you stick to that. You get a race kit. You include a race shirt and some keepsakes. And if you want to sign up or even volunteer, just simply go to the event page at thebull.ca.

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0: 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That is Last Rodeo. At 3:32, we have a special guest in the studio right now to talk about an upcoming event.
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0: Very proud to support the Walk for Dog Guides presented by the Martinsville and District and Saskatoon Lions Clubs. And with the Lions Clubs, we have Leslie Truitt in the studio. Welcome to The Bull, Leslie. Thank you for being here.
2: Well, thank you very much. It's quite an honor to be here with you folks and be able to talk about the Lions and our guide dogs that we support. And we support them to help people who have a need for them. And these dogs do more than what a lot of people realize. All the week, they go from hearing to sight to physical or mental medical help, and also for seizures and stuff like that. And these dogs start at the cost of roughly $35,000, and they can run up as high as $50,000 or more. So, and we give these dogs to these people who qualify for them. Where do we get this money from? Well, it's from our communities. And the point is when we can give these dogs to these people in our communities, and they are not isolated anymore, they come back into our communities, and you see that those people are more confident, more relaxed, and they're living a life closer to normal than they have before.
0: Well, and a misconception is that a dog guide is just there to show somebody that's visually impaired where to turn or where to go, but it's much more than that, isn't it?
2: Yes, it reaches down mentally into that handler, because it gives them the confidence of doing different things and being able to go out and interact with the community. Yeah. And that's the biggest thing is being able to have the confidence of going out and interacting with the community, or even just having even the family members who can go do different things, but they don't have to worry about that member of the family.
0: It really is incredible how enriching a dog guide can be to somebody who needs them, isn't it?
2: Well, even like we have the autism dogs, and especially for the families with the smaller kids, the dog is looking after that child. That dog is tethered to that child, and like that child is actually very bonded to that dog. So it becomes and makes it an easier life for that family, and takes a lot of stress out of those parents' lives, and they can have more valuable me time, or I should say family time, and being able to enjoy the family time more.
0: So Leslie, take me to event day. So Sunday, May 31st, this is in Martinsville, correct?
2: That is correct, at 415 6th Avenue South. It starts roughly around 1 o'clock, and that's when registration starts.
0: And again, Leslie Truitt in with the Lions Club talking about the Walk for Dog Guides. What do you think the atmosphere is going to be like on event day when the walk is happening? Lots of families out and about.
2: That's
0: taking
2: right.
0: It in.
2: And we're also offering a barbecue with hot dogs and hamburgers and treats and stuff. And also, one person who has been anonymous with our dog walk for many, many years has been Doug Ward. And sadly to say that we lost Doug a year ago. He actually passed away on the morning of the dog walk that Sunday. And so we are going to walk for Doug this year. And I hope everybody comes out and does their donations, does their walk, come out and enjoy that dog walk, a little circuit that we have got set up for the dogs to remember Doug and for the community that he's done, because he enjoyed so much with doing different things for children and helping the child to have a better life than what they had before.
0: Well, we're remembering during this walk Doug Ward, who definitely was a pillar of the community. If somebody wants to partake in the walk this year, Leslie, should they sign up right now?
2: They can sign up now, or they can come in and sign up on the 31st at 415th Avenue East, South, pardon me. But I mean, otherwise, they can do it anytime they want, and they can donate, at www.walkfordogguides.com. And when you're doing that, if you're doing your donations and that, also find a friend and select Martinsville so that we as a community get recognized for what we've putting into it.
0: Absolutely. That's important.
2: Yes, it is very important. And then you can register as a walker or donate your tax receipt. Anything that is given over a certain amount will be issued a donation. And I'm going to say $20 will get you a donation receipt. So I think, you know, like it's $20 is $20. So, I mean, every little bit helps and promotes our community. on that part.
0: Well, and bring your friends and family and bring an appetite, too, because you said the barbecues will be going.
2: That's right.
0: Amazing. Leslie Truitt with the Martinsville and District Lions Club. Again, very proud to support the Walk for Dog Guides. That is coming up on Sunday, May 31st. Leslie, best of luck with the walk this year, hey?
2: Yes, thank you. And one little thing to know, the dog walk is always the last Sunday in May.
0: Always the last Sunday in May.
2: Yes, and that's what it's been like for, I can't remember how many years back now, but our dog walk, it's 41 years old now, so it's always been the last Sunday in May.
0: It's a really good way to say hello to summer, isn't
2: it? That's right.
0: Leslie Truitt with the Lions Club, thank you so much.
2: Thank you.
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0: Weather and traffic around the city as we get closer to the drive home. We have some road work happening on Idyllwild, so northbound at 33rd is quite slowed down. Idyllwild southbound getting onto the Sid Buckwald Bridge. There is an accident right at the north end of the bridge. That's affecting southbound traffic getting onto the Sid Buckwald Bridge. So big heads up there. And then seeing some pretty major slowdowns on McCormond between Willow Grove Boulevard right up to College Drive. That's eastbound and westbound traffic. So be aware of that. Saskatoon, 13 degrees. We're going to get to a low of 5 tonight. A few clouds and a 60% chance of showers into tomorrow with the risk of thunderstorms, high of 16. Sun and cloud on Thursday, 17 degrees going to be the high.
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22: This is Venice Ferguson with your Saskatoon weather. A mix of sun and cloud and slight chance of showers today. The wind south 20, a high of 17. Tonight, a few clouds. The wind becomes light, low plus 5. Tomorrow, mix of sun and cloud. We'll probably see some showers, and there is a risk of thunderstorm, a high of 16. Possibly some showers overnight Wednesday, then a mix of sun and cloud Thursday with a high of 17 and sunshine for Friday, high of 20. Back in
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turn this truck around. It is Jordan Davis on 92.9 The Bull, your country station. Hearing about a few different accidents happening around the city. Idlewild South, just before the 8th Street off-ramp, two or three cars involved. And we can see that. That's at the northern end of the Sid Buckwald Bridge. That's causing southbound traffic on Idlewild to be quite slowed down. We'll keep an eye on the traffic situation as we get deeper into drive time, too. Ride It or Bucket is coming up at 20 after 4. Here's Tyler Joe Miller with Under the Influence.

0: back to your country in a moment.
1: Saskatoon right now with 13 degrees. We're going to cool down to about 5 tonight. Sun and cloud and 30% chance of showers. That goes up to 60% tomorrow with a risk of thunderstorms. High of 16 degrees. 17 on Thursday. And then back to sunshine and 20 degrees on Friday.
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0: without a woman. That is Dean Brody on 92.9 The Bull. It is 20 after 4. It is about that time.
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0: All right, so before the long weekend, back on Friday, we had a brand new song with Lauren Elena and Chase Matthew. They have a song called All My Exes. And no, it has nothing to do with George Strait. All My Exes, Lauren Elena, Chase Matthew. This is what it sounds like.

You see, it has nothing to do with all my exes live in Texas, but Lauren Elena and Chase Matthew with a similarly named All My Exes getting the 80% ride it. And there we go. Majority of people have voted to keep that song in rotation, so that's exactly what we'll do, and that's what it's about with Ride It or Bucket. We put a brand new song for you to vote on, and if most people like it, we'll keep playing the song. If most people don't, and this does happen, you get one or so every couple of weeks that doesn't quite make it through. And I don't really think that today's song is in any danger of that. We've got a brand new song from Lainey Wilson. This is called Can't Sit Still.

0: Well, there's last year's ACM Entertainer of the Year. She actually kicked off the Academy of Country Music Awards this weekend with this song.
1: 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It's time to ride it or bucket it on 92.9 The Bull.
0: Good old country rock vibe. She was joined on stage by a bunch of backup dancers in all white outfits, matching cowboy hats. Shania Twain hosted the whole thing. Lainey Wilson was explosive, kicking off the award show with that song. And now, we need to know if you think this song fits on the bowl. We're taking your votes for 24 hours. You can either text in, as some of these people have done. Ride it, ride it, ride it, ride it. There's one bucket. There's a few more ride it. You can also go to our Instagram story and check it out there. We have an audio clip of the song and a very convenient button. You can vote ride or buck for brand new Lainey Wilson, Can't Sit Still.
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Dylan Scott, What He'll Never Have, on the home of your country, 92.9. The Bull, it is 4:32. Just a quick peek at traffic around the city right now. Circle north, east and westbound, moving fairly slow, specifically eastbound right before Venture Crescent. Backed up for most of the length of Circle North. Warman Road northbound at Circle Drive is also backed up past 7th Avenue as well. And then from a little bit earlier, still accident scene on Idlewild southbound right at the Sid Buckwald Bridge. The accident scene is pretty much right as you get onto the Buckwald Bridge. Southbound traffic is quite backed up, and that includes onto Idlewild as well as onto 1st Avenue South. Thank you to the folks that are keeping us in the loop on the PlayNow.com text line. I'll continue to monitor the situation. How about that latest from John Party? This one always gets me strutting. This is Boots Off.

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1: It's starting to rain right now in Saskatoon. Are you serious? I mean, I took my motorcycle to work today. It's going to be a fun getting home. Low of 5 degrees tonight, few clouds, high of 16 tomorrow. We have a 60% chance of showers again tomorrow. There's also a chance it could be thunderstorms. High of 17 on Thursday, sun and cloud, and then back to sunshine, at least briefly, on Friday with a high of 20.
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1: Don't ruin flowers. It's Tenille Arts on the home of your country, 92.9 The Bull. Still some pretty major traffic slowdowns downtown, southbound right at Idlewild. There was an accident earlier at the Sid Buckwall Bridge, so that southbound traffic from Idlewild as well as from First Avenue is quite backed up. And now it looks like there was another crash at 20th and First Avenue. So we're starting to get into some gridlock territory. And some of the overflow traffic going across the Broadway Bridge southbound, that's causing some pretty major slowdowns as well. So just a heads up there. Traffic situation getting out of downtown, heading to the East End southbound. Not looking so good right now. Here's Josh Stumpf.

guy is going to be headlining the Saturday night at Country at the Creek Music Festival beginning of July, the 2nd to the 4th out at the Ness Creek site just outside of Big River. 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You can still grab your tickets, too. Just head to the concerts and events page at thebull.ca. 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
2: So this was Kelsea Ballerini's debut single back in 2014. She was only 21 years old when it came out. Look at the legacy that she left in her wake. 514 right now. 13 degrees in Saskatoon. Getting that rain, light rain over the city right now. It's supposed to stop into the evening, but we are getting back to cloudy and likely thunderstormy tomorrow. 40 to 60% chance of rain with a risk of thunderstorms. As far as traffic around the city right now, southbound on Circle Drive, just south of the Sid Buckwald Bridge, a little bit of road work happening that is causing southbound slowdowns. And just still dealing with the downtown slowdowns from the accident earlier on the Buckwald Bridge as well. Anything major out there that we're not getting, feel free to let us know on the playnow.com text line.

0: 92.9 The Bull. Love, hate, love. The latest from Owen Riegling. Hearing about, from a lot of different listeners about the traffic on McOrmond and College. And honestly, if we're going that way, Attridge as well. Bit of a nightmare situation. So College northbound right at McOrmond is quite backed up. And we've heard about this from a few different people. College eastbound backed up from McOrmond to like about McHercher. Not sure what's happening out there. Could have been an accident, but McOrmond southbound going towards College also quite backed up. And then Attridge in Central. It's usually pretty bad around this time, but especially eastbound and westbound Attridge heading towards Central. Very, very backed up. I don't know if it's the rain causing people to forget how to drive or if there's some stuff happening out there. I'm not sure, but seeing some pretty major slowdowns. And again, thanks to all who have been keeping us in the loop.
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92.9 The Bowl, Sam Hunt with Outskirts. Hearing from Allie on the PlayNow.com text line says, I just want to send a message regarding traffic in the Arundale, University Heights, Willow Grove area. There's some construction happening on McCormond right at 115th and Kerr Road and Kenderdine Road as well. So it's all quite backed up trying to get in and out of Forest Grove, Arbor Creek, Arundale, and into Willow Grove as well. Aspen Ridge, Evergreen, that kind of whole area. There's some construction again on McCormond, and that's causing major backups in traffic. Always a good idea to Google Saskatoon traffic before you head out, just to avoid a situation where you're waiting, you know, 10, 20, maybe even 30 minutes. And a big thank you to all the folks that have been texting in. 306-938-2855 if anything comes up. Here's Tay Bay.

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1: All right, we got a text from Kennedy. He says, just adding on to the update of the construction on McCormon Drive, College Drive heading eastbound is backed up all the way to the McKercher Drive exit because of the same construction, so take a different route. She said, I thought Circle Drive would be faster, so I went down Circle. There's construction on Circle heading north as well. And also, to add to the traffic chaos, we're also getting reports that there is a train going westbound across 115th. So that kind of whole area right around Forest Grove, Arbor Creek, University Heights, Arundale, lots of roving traffic slowdowns with the construction, especially on McCormond.
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Shaboozy and Jelly Roll. That is Amen, nearly taking us up to 6 o'clock on a rainy Tuesday afternoon, and quite a few issues in traffic. I took a screenshot of the traffic issues around like Forest Grove, Arundale, Arbor Creek, Willow Grove areas, and I put that up on our page. If you have anything to add to that, feel free to head to the Facebook page and chime in the comments. That's going to be a nice little hub for people to discuss traffic, and keep those updates coming on the playnow.com text line. Hopefully the tune's doing a little bit to keep your mind off of it. If you are one of the unfortunate folks stuck in traffic, well, good news, we have the top six at six countdown coming up. Here's Jason Aldean.

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1: All right, another week. Short week, but fresh round of countdowns back on Friday. Tucker Wetmore got himself to number 1 with Brunette. And Ella Langley, Be Her, went from number 6 to number 3. So we'll see if she can hang on. And, another fresh week, so we'll see how many song debuts happen, too. Bottom of the list, here's number 6.
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